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2: Ready for the roundup, please, over.
0: Alright, copy that. Two power to the house. 12 axles, over.
2: That is correct, over.
0: Copy that. Signal indication, have a great night, over.
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3: West 5.
0: Thank you, BNSF, over to Spectra.
3: 5, West.
2: 10, water.
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2: Hey, Headwater.
3: West up. West former ground back 7 joint.
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One.

0: BNSF Wilmer Dispatcher, Wesley, BNSF 1616. You got a break in the action. I can get these guys crossed in front of you. Over. Being done with multiple change direction. Sioux City Line Junction, scale lead, main one, over.
1: Engineer Daigle, that is correct.
2: Yeah.
0: Copy that, thank you. BNSF 5120. One, ready to come out with your cars against main one, over.
3: He's still trying to find her, but.
2: Alright, permission to unlock the switch there at Park Junction, over.
3: Shouldn't be too long here.
0: Alright, copy that. Let me know. BNSF 1616, let me know when you're ready, over.
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5: Up, oh, Foreman 3.
1: Engineer acknowledges Foreman's in between 3 track.
3: How long is it going to be for you guys, Kenny?
4: I don't know. If we can pull it, it shouldn't be too long, but it might be on air.

0: Well, it's Foreman clear, standing cut 3 track.
1: Weber got a Foreman clear 3.
2: Engineer acknowledged, Foreman clear, standing cut 3 track.
0: And we'll have Foreman ground back 3 joint.

0: conduct the wind in between.
1: 51, 21, set center contact.
0: 1 Bagel North. Half that. Stretch west.
2: Stretch ahead west.
0: This is 5121. I got 89 back here. Set him up when you can.

0: Kenny, if you're ready to double-double, they're still testing. So.
1: Okay. Looks like the North Fleet has the light.
2: Just want us to double over and then finish the test there, Dan?
0: Well, yeah, that would speed things up a little.
2: Heard that. Just come out here and then we'll test once we get over there.

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0: You want me to come pick you up? 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
1: Yeah, I think so.
0: Okay, I'm getting turned around here.

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0: 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Have authority to pass signal displaying stop indication from Marshall Main to Main 1 for eastward movement. Over.
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0: BNSF 5121, that is correct. Over.
1: All correct.
0: You're welcome. 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

0: 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Can I get a roll up over?
1: Now 3-0.
0: I 4-2-6 is play by the flight, get over.

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Is that correct, engine over? All right, thank you, sir. Fresh up. 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

0: Okay.
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1: 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Got air on it?
2: Drawback
1: 2, Jordan.
2: Huh?
1: Exactly.
2: Have you said double it?

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Yeah, hey John. 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I'm heading out to Morris.

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1: Right in Wilmer.
0: Copy.

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2: All right, 5121. Here to guide it. Time clear standard cut main one middle. And clear the train.
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0: 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Hear him, Kenny. The 16-8.
1: You hear this one, Jason?
0: Yeah, I hear you now.
1: 33-0.
0: 30 more. Okay.

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1: We're out.
0: How you guys doing, Homer?
1: Doing the air test on the cars you picked up.
0: All right, copy that. Are you seeing on your PTC a box 2 crossing warning, milepost 103.31, over?
1: Yes, we do have it.
0: All right, very good. Thank you. BNSF, Homer Dispatcher.

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0: just came up with 704, we'll work over. 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

0: emergency necessity, something calling the tramp over. 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
1: East lead, Wilmer Yardman.
0: Switch on hand. Roger that, and permission on the left of block there at Univar, over.

0: 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Signal indication, St. Paul, Maine, 2 following the vehicle train, Tacoma County.
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Lane, call McDrain, LAN, Norton. McDonald Switch Center, we're going to go to departure 1. Shove that into departure 6 for yard air out of the pit.

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1: 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Foreman in on 14.
0: Foreman clear 14.
1: Helper got it. 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
1: BNSF 5121, now go ahead, over.
2: BNSF 5121, wind has received, checkpoint 550-3, between, with the box 2 between TWC limit milepost 1.5 to milepost 24, 2054, over.
1: Well, that's on the Browns Valley subdivision, over.
2: That is on the Brown Valley Division. Over.
1: All right. 550-3 is a good warrant. Over.
2: Good warrant. Thank you.
1: You're welcome. Being a cell phone dispatcher, huh?
3: Last foreman's working Santa Cup 16.
4: Foreman 16.
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0: Mine, Anson, to you, Southdale, Scott.
1: Copy that. You're going to be taking all of 16, all of 6, and lines 11 through 16, basically the 6 autos on the west end of Bluff 17, moving all the Bluff 1, and then if you can, air test it and just leave the...

0: it's form and clear, Seneca 16.
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Roger that, thanks. 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

0: sorry, you got sent on by another channel. 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
1: Oh, maybe. 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Thank God, no. 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I bet you was. Okay. Forming in between what?
2: That's 10 Wesley.

0: and Nyberg that moved to Bluff 1, there'll be about 6,900 feet of cars, 7,600 feet of room on Bluff 1.
1: Were you at Volker? Okay, we got cars coming, Shannon. 13, don't want to scare you.
2: And you know, when we get done at Graysville there, apparently we're going to Dilworth, not back to Wilmer.
3: Got that on the trip information. It was technically, I got called for more to deal with than technically what I got called for.
2: Oh, okay. I just want to make sure our copy doesn't say anything about deal with it.
3: Yep, nope, I got that memo about going to deal with.
2: Okay, cool.

0: main line calling the northbound Pasco. Checking in on you. How's that coming along?
1: Yes, westbound.
0: Alright, so you're about to depart, Roger.
1: Right.
0: Have a good trip.

0: this Sorrel needs a headroom, Nate.
1: Yeah.
0: Wesley Wilmer, dispatcher.
2: VNSF Wilmer, dispatcher. Wesley, go ahead, over.
0: VNSF 1616 again. Looking for some headroom on the north lead. Full flight. Second one I may need twice.
2: And I do still have that box 2 out there at 103.31, over.
0: Okay, still active box 2 at flywood 103.3.
2: 103.31 19th Street Northwest, over.
0: Okay, got it. Yeah, still got it.
3: Roger that, finish switching, do lunch, and then straight to Shaw when you're back from lunch. Is that correct, over?
2: And the first signal, what did you need on that, over?
0: Just the one time. The second one, no. Need a second.
4: Hank, wait, dispatch room.

0: And being asked of 1616 West Lead, you do have permission, multiple change of direction, Sioux City Line Junction, North Lead Main 1. Over.
1: SF 1616, have permission to make multiple change of direction, North Lead Main 1, Sioux City Line Junction.
0: That is correct in that second signal because I still have that crossing protection. I'll have to put that in manually so it's not going to come in as fast as normal. Over.
1: Okay. All right. No worries.
0: Copy that. Thank you. VNSF, Omer Dispatcher.

I'll pitch it to you, Dave. 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Okay. 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

0: all know. 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
1: I'd prefer to be a Miller than a Minute.
0: So, clean guns.

0: next move, you might need somebody to flag 13th Street and just change to a box one. I'll let you know. There, it looks like there's a signal guy up there.
1: BNSF, Wilmer Dispatcher, BNSF 1616, over.
0: 1616.
1: I just changed that box 2, now is it box 1, stop and protect at 103.31, over.
0: Okay, I copied that change. Change to the box 1 at 103.31.
1: That is correct, over.
0: Thank you.
1: Thank you, BNSF, Homer Dispatcher out.
2: Hey Jason, is that like out there at County Road 5?
0: Plywood.
2: Plywood, okay.
0: Does that ring a bell? It's pretty far out there.

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2: 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What?
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4: No, you will not shove through Sioux City Line Junction, correct, over?
3: That's correct.
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4: Are you ready for that move now, over?
3: No, we gotta hook the track yet.
4: Okay, copy that. Just let me know, over.
3: You'll be the third person to know.
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1: This is Winston, Prevention Channel 70. All right, and I see one indication north on the road.

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1: Kenny, I'm walking up to Sioux City Line Junction.
0: You want me to drop you off?
1: I'm almost there.
0: Okay. When we separate here, I'll head up to Flywood.

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0: 6759 East, okay, I'm on for 6, signal indication 2 down, over.
1: Okay, so from where you sit, you're going to clear Sioux City Line Junction, shove down Main 1, correct, over? All right, copy that. You can look for your signals, over. You're welcome. 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
0: All set up for you to head out of town, over. Thank you. Thank you.

0: Dave, you going to want the air now or later?
1: Send it now, who cares?
0: Okay, to send it now, you said?
1: Yeah, sure, go ahead.
0: What you say in between sentences? Center?
1: What do you send that for it?
2: Go ahead, over.
1: CX 412062.
2: Another one just like it, two flats?
1: Yeah.
2: Set those four out to 14.
0: You broke up, Dan. Will you say that a little more loud and clear?
2: Keep up the good work. Just over Lakeland, East Lee's going to add a few cars to the other end.
0: Over 7th Street, okay?
2: The East Lee and Shelby joint.
1: Got it.
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0: Are you at him now? You can send him to me. I'll just set him on the lead. We'll take care of him afterwards.
1: Yeah, I'm at it right now.
0: Yeah, make a cut on those. I'll set him on the lead and then send it back down to you.
1: Okay.

Box C is clear, East Redford, bitch. 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In there, Ed. 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

0: Dave, I'm just sending over two cars.
1: Over. Two MOCXs with those two flats behind them.
0: Oh, okay, I see it. All four of them.
1: Yeah.
0: Roger.
2: West 15.
1: 15,
2: what?
1: Troy, did you bleed five tracks?
0: Yeah.
1: Thank you.

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0: 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Good crossings west, 80 cars. 80 car west.
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0: units up, Wilmer Dispatcher, over.
1: Yeah, good evening, Becky. This is the NS-8154. Looking for a lineup east leg of the wide. Make our way to Wilmer, ma'am.
0: I copy that. Signal indication. Up the east leg, head towards Wilmer. Over.
1: Roger that. Signal indication. Thank you, Becky.
0: You're welcome. Being a sub Wilmer dispatcher.
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0: ASAP Wilmer Dispatcher Wesley. Go ahead, over. Less than 12. Off main one middle. Into the scale lead. Over.
1: You got it. Be clear. And then you got to recover from that charge.
0: BNSF, former dispatcher, who else is calling? 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

7741, Montana Tango 4242 at 7171. The West Town Storm, Bill 53 Summit, 2012201, East Dark Rock. All right, thank you, sir. And there's one on duty at 2245. I don't know if you're going to be able to sneak in before they come out, but we'll see. Over. I'll check with the yard and I'll let you know. Over.

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0: contact correction, NS-8154 Eastern Fork Lane, track 142-42-7474, to the east sensor, Owenville. CTC Benson Y at 2203-2203, all main track switches on, normal position. 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
1: Yes, sir, that is all correct.
0: Guys, appreciate you, have a good night, over.
1: You as well, call line.
0: Special.
2: SF-1616, West Lead, show you in the clear scale lead, over.
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2: 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And the box 1 and 2 are now both voided at 103.31, over.
3: Okay, both voided at 103.31.
2: 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BNSF, Wilmer Dispatcher out.
4: I'm not sure where they're at. They're going to put an adder on where that one was. You just pick the head two in the west end of the north corner pocket.
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0: 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Go ahead, over.
1: 2941 out of the east end of the yard. What car is double them to main one middle?
0: Off the east lead, BNSF 2941, and we'll flag against the cars, main one middle, over.
1: Roger.
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0: 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Alright, go ahead, there's Z-Train, over. Alright, start easing down that way, I got a CP crossing over Van Buren, then we'll get you guys, lane 2, over. Mad Soup, go ahead.
1: Go ahead, runner, what do you mean?
0: You bet, signal indication, north runner.
1: Thanks.
0: Out.

top. 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You guys have a wonderful night, over. Thank you. BNSF, Homer Dispatcher out.

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1: South Palmer Dispatcher, East Lead, looking at all red, main 1, East Palmer, over.
0: Yeah, Benefit 2941, East Palmer, main 1.
1: I copy that, stand by.

0: after stopping BNSF 2941, Main 1, East Wilmer, have authority to pass signal displaying stop indication, Main 1 to Main 1 for westward movement. Over.
1: Alright, after stopping at East Wilmer, Main 1, BNSF 2941 has authority to pass signal displaying stop indication, Main 1, Main 1, westward. Over.
0: BNSF 2941, that is correct, over.
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3: 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Total axle 232, out.
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Okay.

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3: Wilmer, main one.
1: On all east, east, Wilmer, main one, ready for east lead. Is that correct, over? All right, guys, yeah, just getting on board here, so let me know when you're all clear there in the east lead.
3: Sounds good, thank you.

0: calling the Wilmer Yard.
1: Wilmer Yard.
0: Yeah, Wilmer Yard, this is DM Abby Wilmer. Calling you, looking for instructions.
1: Alright, Abby Wilmer, let's go. North Sleet, track 12. Power to the house.
0: North Sleet, track 12, power to the house.
1: That is correct, and if you're interested, there's burgers and hot dogs here for like a safety feed at the depot.
0: Roger that, thank you.

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1: 2941, all in the clear there, you sleep. Thank you, over.
0: Roger.

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1: Yeah, Wilmer Dispatch at NS8154. Got clearance from the yard. North lead, 12 track, power of the house.
0: All right, north lead for you guys. Signal location coming your way. Give me a shout when you're ready for the house.
1: Roger that. Signal indication. Give you a shout when we're ready for the house. Thank you, ma'am.
0: Okay, thanks. Be in a

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1: Yeah.
0: Is that the best you could do?
1: Yeah.
0: You like working here? Just we'll say yeah.
1: Yeah.
0: There you go.
2: Call the West, please.
3: West, please!
2: Yeah, Abby Wilmer, we're coming in for 12. You'll get it.
3: Do it!
0: Kenny, it sounds like you got a burger in your mouth.
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1: Hey, BNSF East Dump on St. Paul 36. It's either the bluff or tramp. Vehicle train or tramp over. Chat room, correct over. Chat room for you, Q1, westward over. Alright, you're gonna clear up on this first one though, over. I'll be back for the multiple changes when you need division, we'll work in, over.

Man, Southwest, I'm Spatch, you're answering 70. Alright, departure leads to the location.

That is correct. We'll see to it, and over. Over. I think we dropped.

0: Mainline answering. Mainline James, outbound on at 2315, I supplies over.
1: Drinking water.
0: Roger, drinking water.

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1: Conclear, go ahead. Call the Wilmer dispatch.
2: NSF over dispatch, answer.
1: NS-8154, like to come out of the east, please, to the house, over.
2: 12 or more, over.
1: 12 or more, that's correct, yeah.
2: Hi, Roger, that guy is Eastleigh to the roundhouse, signal location, 12 after. Thanks, okay.

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0: 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Con Point riding back 40.
1: We're
0: going
1: to diverging approach, Con Point riding heading back 40.
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we'll be in this NS motor facing east.

You're no work, just straight to Shaw when we can, over. Son of Univar, all right, I got CP getting by, and after they get by, they'll be by hopefully 15 minutes. Look for KCS 4685 getting by, and then I'll talk you out on the main, get you down to Shaw. I'll probably cross you down to Park Junction for Shaw. Guys, I'll shout at you in just a bit, over.

Southbound 108, and TTC Boylston, TTC 23 to 22.7. Okay, reference number. Hit the same bridge and I'll shoot the GC up to the northbound 2 bullets.

All right, Venus at 5121 West, reporting clear 550-3, TWC limit 1.5, mile plus 24 at 2340, 2340. Understand no switches operate, no entries required, all clear. Is that correct? Okay, thanks, Evan.

Alright, get the milepost again over. .47 main track 2 eastbound and no response from the tech.

Roger that, I'll get it reported, over. Back train, go ahead, over. Roger that, going in at Rollins, over. All right, see you location, over.

Vehicle Tacoma LPC 110, mainline change, outbound is on midnight 20, over.

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SFE, some tramp job. You got that Unibar electric clock restored in the Planet Mississippi, main one to main one, over. 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

0: Tacoma, LPT 111, BNSF, 4400.
1: NSF, West House Dispatcher, copy that, over. I don't think you'll get there before they're on duty, over.
0: Right.

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0: Oh, we're coming by here on Main 2. Do you think you can head down to the roundhouse signal and pick us up, please?
1: Copy that. East to south.
0: We'll be on the south side.

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0: tonnage of 14,123 tons, 14123 on the tonnage. And we are 6,298 feet long, 6298. Grade is 0.12%. Tied down on straight track. Current weather is clear. Total number of pan brakes applied is 5, and conductor and engineer agree. Securement requirements have been met. Over.
1: All right, 14,123 for tonnage, 14,123, and length 6298, grade 0.12%, straight track. Weather conditions clear, total number of handbrakes including locomotives 5, is that correct?
0: That is correct.
1: All right, guys, we'll show us briefed at 108.0108. Over.
0: All right, key train briefing complete, 108.0108, thank you.
1: All right, thank you.
2: Man, Southwest, I'm Spatcher, answering 7.
3: Pete?
4: No.
3: 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Total axle 408. Out.
2: Matt, go ahead, over.
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2: I got one to come by you, follow.
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0: West leading us up. Yeah, if you want.
1: Okay.
2: Southwest Dispatcher, tramp job over.

0: All right, BNSF West Hub Dispatcher 5177. Go ahead, over.
1: Yeah, maybe a rhetorical question here, but sitting here at 44, waiting on traffic ahead.
0: You're waiting on the tram to clear, who's not answering me, and then the key mat ahead of you to move, and then you'll be able to get to the tunnel. So I'm going to go back to calling the tramp, okay?
1: Okay.
0: What's up, Spatcher? Calling the tramp job, over.
2: He says center box going between. 8 on 10 8.

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1: That is Bench Venus, South 3263 North, need off the Marshall sub to scale when you can, over.
2: 3263, Marshall to the scale. All right, guys, signal location be coming your way, over.
1: Okay, signal, thank you, ma'am.

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0: Yeah, probably.

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0: 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You think you can make them to the R Yard?
1: They're on their way, Corey.

0: Oh, I can either bring you in the North Receiver, or you can come down to Interstate and we'll shove you in. That sounds great. 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
1: Rethink that plan. The Chicago, Seattle's coming around you now, going to the tunnel to swap, so you'll have to wait for them to swap and pull over.
0: Receiver?
1: Wait.
2: 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Guys, pitch out.
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Will this clear south side for standover at 138? Is that correct, over? Thank you. Minnesota Inquiries Patrol. Minnesota Inquiries Patrol, UP 6284 south, 535-5. After arrival out of Andover, coming to your PTC. Ready to verify when you are, over.

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1: Red Star Box, go in between.
0: I know hours-wise you're not going to have time to get over to the CN and all that fun stuff. We've already been talking to your folks trying to get a recrew going or anything like that. I haven't heard anything yet, but I'm going to get you guys over to Hinckley. Over. F-535-6 coming to your PTC. Over.

That is correct, over. As soon as I hear anything, I will let you all know, over. It's a Binkley's patrol. Dispatcher answering, over. Okay, I understand. I'll kind of keep that in mind, and yeah, hopefully I hear something from somebody out there, over. 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
0: Hey, Cape North Tower, just coming up the walking bridge. Okay to call for the light? Come out.
1: Yeah, come on out.
0: Okay. Wilmer dispatch, over.

Stanford Assembly, you're seeing us at 61, 86 north of Dancing. Cambridge, and

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1: So I think you probably found Eric's 5-6 cards he was missing. They go to 3. There's 1, 2, 3, 4, 5. It'll be 6 tanks.
0: Yeah.
1: Yeah.
0: 6 tanks, and it looks like a C6 or something.

0: BNSF 2-9-4-1-8. Communication interrupted. From B, recover train break from Beltac. A and B, out.
1: Hey, Mike.

0: yard anyway, punch up the dispatcher. 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Got it punched up for a while.
1: Okay.
2: Take my eyes there, Bob.

0: Yeah, dispatcher, 3263, headroom I leased in one time, then power to the house.
1: 3263, headroom east lead, and then power to the house. 12 or more?
0: 12 or more, that's correct.
1: So you'll need the signal twice then, over?
0: Yeah, just once to knock it down for headroom.

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Five 35 7 coming to your PTC, over.

0: go.
1: That is correct. 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Let me know when you guys are out there on the main line pulling there so I can let the Mad Soup know. Over.
0: Conductor in between 3263.
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0: West four track.
1: Con clear, steered pin.
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0: to the Grand Forks. 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

0: 49-91, north Portland, track 1-535-56, southbound to Vanover, southbound to Cambria, 226-02563, that's what's going on. Alright, thank you. And like I said, I'll look at if you guys moved out there. I might help spot the front of the crew here in a bit. And go from there. Over.
1: Thank you. That sounds special.

0: 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Is that correct? You guys have a good one.
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0: What's that?
1: You just want to misplace a car and clear them up?
0: 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They're in the clear.
1: Okay.
0: Clear, thank God, 14.
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0: is go 5 now, right?
1: I'll hold a couple of them up in 6 for a while. Get to Dawson.
0: Hope we'll get to that last cut or not.

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It's a Family Dispatcher, Venus, UP 4991 North, over. Talk to your relief crew. She says that currently they're not showing a band of signs. So I'm just going to leave y'all at Kingsley versus have y'all come out and probably make it up to Nick Percent and, you know, have to hold there for, you know, or whatever for them. 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I told them to let me know when they get a van, so once they get the van, I'll give you all a heads up, over.

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1: 8260, go ahead, over.
0: Yeah, guys, it's going to be a little bit before we can get in, so just be mindful of crossings there. I don't know if you're going to hold back at Grove or whatever.
1: Okay, be a little bit further away for come out an H train or something.
0: A unit train, or...
1: Oh, okay. All right, yeah, sounds good. We'll try to hold off crest.
0: All right, guys, thanks.
1: Are we doing the meet at Atwater then, or?
0: Correct.
2: Detector milepost 6.1.8. No defect. 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
0: That is correct. Are you guys going to be okay for the sighting, or are you going to have to hold back east Atwater?
1: Yeah, we do business sighting.
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1: Either off at 3 or stay on.
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0: I was thinking about that too.
1: Yeah. If we have more C6s, I wouldn't, but one of them, I'm not going to worry too much about it.

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0: Calling the crew hauler.

0: got A clear. 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
1: Homer Abbey is
0: leaving. Oh.
1: We're going to attempt to come out of the roundhouse, two engines, and then I guess five the runner to get to the left end of two.
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1: Thatcher.
2: Defense air brake.

0: Mesa, former dispatch answer.
1: This is 7318 near Wilmer Abbey in the roundhouse. Slow it out. I'm going to go east out of the house. We'll go west. CR.
0: Alright. Wilmer Abbey. Roundhouse to the east lead, 12 axles. Okay.

0: little bit before we let you in there, Abby. All right.
1: Sounds good. We'll hang out on the other side. We'll hang out on the other side of the cross. If that works, unless you want to just hold on.
2: Just going to have them go through 10 then, Joe? Just going to have them go through 10 then?
0: Probably.
2: Okay.
0: A long 20 minutes.
2: I hear you.
0: On East Locals in 16, not 14.
2: Okay.
0: Where are you at, Joe? I'm right here. You want off there?

0: Miss, that was something special you're answering to.
1: Just want to be close. If it doesn't fit, we'll just send it over then.

0: this is the former 8260.
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0: So they said we can start you towards Wilmer here.
1: Okay.
0: All right, the signal location should be coming your way. Thanks.

0: Hi, can you hear me? 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
1: U-M-I-I, we can hear you. Over.
0: Alrighty, sorry for the delay, guys. I finally have a clear track in the yard. Let's go through track 10. Out to Main 2 West. Cut up your train as needed and take your power to the house, please.
1: 10, Main 2 West. Cut as needed. Power to the house.
0: That is correct. Thank you very much.
1: Our, both leads or whatever inside?
0: I do have two switch gears. This should be clear by the time you get here, but if you want, you can talk to both.
1: We'll talk to both. Okay.

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1: Wilmer Dispatch,
0: BNSF 8260, I guess we're going into the east lead today, over.
1: East lead for you guys, signal location.
0: Thank you.

0: totally out of your way there, Abby.
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0: Oh, you have to go through 10.
1: Okay, 10 instead.

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Hey, U-train here, coming up to Goldenrod. Wondering if we can come in for 10 truck. Sorry, one more time, Joe.

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0: Thank you. 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
1: And then North Texas here, which has zone 35760. This is North. Record.
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0: to grab a van, Dan, or are you going to hop back on?
1: A van. Going to need one out there.
0: 10-4.
1: You are lined out of 10, so I guess you can take them ahead whenever you're ready.
0: Yeah.

I got it. Ready for the button. Arm shown 72.

0: Hey, Hoss, you want us to want me to count us down, clear plywood there, then go up and cut them?
1: I'll just hit my counter.
0: Okay.
1: Brakes are set on the Abbey.

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0: Okay, well, so west end of Brickyard to the roundhouse, over.
1: West end Brickyard to the roundhouse, correct.
0: Okay, are you going to be running through the yard again, over? Roger.
1: Call Wilmer Yard, over.
2: Wilmer Yard.
1: Say, do you know, is Main 1 or Main 2 going to be clearing up anytime soon?
2: Highly doubtful.
1: Roger.

this again, over? 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Your symbol didn't track. Alright, yeah, symbol and signal location, over. Yeah, what's up, Spike?

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1: I'll probably just pull it down.

Thank you, Dan.

0: 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Okay, we got it. 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
1: Yeah, I turn your brights on back here. I'll make sure they work.

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1: Got them on brain.
0: Okay, now they're on, I guess, so must be good.
1: Okay.
2: Wolver Yard, East Lead, over.
0: Okay, hey, U-Trans. Okay, we have to take him, right?
2: Wolver Yard, East Lead, over.
1: Clear signal.

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1: Houston, we have an approach. 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
0: Yeah, I got your hand. Approach, here we go.
2: You gonna go into the scale or?
0: Yeah, into the scale.
2: Okay, thanks.

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1: Scale when those guys come in.

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0: Copy on what?

0: main line of that X-train. Do you say you were the ANDPAN? 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
1: Answering. Yes.
0: All right, we'll get a line up for the North Runner. Tie it down, power to the pit, please.
1: North Runner, power to the pit, man.

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0: 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All right, guys, come in for the MYL. Talk to me at 16-3, please.
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0: 21.
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2: Main 2 Middle, you're on, ready to go east. All right, I've got power line into the house. As soon as it gets in, we'll get you going.
1: Roger, one coming into the roundhouse, and we'll be out here. Thank you.
3: I think those green lights all the way to Northtown, they're available today.
2: They might be over.
3: I love them.

0: Now, we don't know how to turn them green there at White Setter, though.
1: Yeah, yeah, that's, sometimes that's a little more difficult than others. But, you know, sometimes the trouble's getting to White Setter.

0: Lounge, Metro.
1: Yeah, Marshall Local, 2 units 12 axles, Adirondack, vicinity to the yard.
0: Okay, I got power coming in first, main 2 departing, then we can do it. We can use main 2 if you want them.
1: That'd be great if main 2's leaving.
0: Yeah, they'll leave as soon as power comes into the house, and we'll get you out. What lead are you going in? The other end?
1: We'll be north lead then.
0: North lead then, okay. All right, yep. Power in, then get up there, we'll wait for main 2 to go, and I'll go.
1: Sounds good.

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0: Southwest, which is operated line about normal and switch form complete. Is that correct, over?
1: Yeah, Galesburg might not come up on Oakland to see if we're still doing our set out. Since this train now is technically became a Northtown Terminator, I'm wondering if we're just setting it out with the rest of the train or what's the plan, over?
2: One Charlie, I'm flying that out right now.
1: Roger, standing by.

0: Austin, are you down at the house here?
1: 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You need me down there?
0: Yeah, we got a high priority run down here at the roundhouse north side.
1: Copy, I'm out.
2: On ground, back up four.
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1: Hey.
0: Marshall 1. Marshall, come on, back up 8-2, stop, so I'll get your hand.
1: 8-2, stop, hand.

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0: Over here, East Gelman.
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0: Alright guys, yeah, the server's fixed up. They're gonna hump half of that train in the old part of the street in that store. No sound out of the street, so it's not
1: Roger, I bought the bluff, going straight to Nerdtown, thank you.

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1: Morning, Mike. 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
0: Okay. Alright. 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
1: Okay, where are they going? 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
0: Yeah, they're going North Lee, so just once they get by the junction, I can get you out of here.
1: Alright, thanks.

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1: Five and a half.

the pass for me, 1804 on the same post up from outpost 429.9 from outpost 1.0. 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Man equipment in the clear, no red flags this time, over. All correct, thank you, have a good day.

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0: 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Over yard. On duty or should I air test kick first?
1: 16's on duty, over.
0: Alright, I'll get it.
2: Go for 5 knots.
0: Alright, you're going to pull in on receiver 1414. You will hang on to the head 79 cars to and including the TTGX 994507. And you will shove all that into receiver 7, which is an alley. And then they'll talk to the main line about your power.
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1: Civil Wilmer Dispatcher.
0: Yeah, I'm actually local North Lee to Marshall, got a warrant.
1: North Lee to Marshall, got your warrant. All right, here you go.

Pump Yard Master to the Gilman. All right, pull that on departure 9. The cuts all stay the same, and you still set out to R7. That'll be departure 9 instead of receiver 14. That is correct, and for your headroom, you will need headroom at 16.3 for your set over into R7.

0: 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East. Walmer, over.
1: Clear of east, Walmer. All right, thanks.
2: Mainline.

0: I do.
1: Yeah, the handset's not working. Got a restricting in the cab protecting and starting back easy 3. Fleet, okay to come in for 14.
2: Come on in, Bob.
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0: Roll by Marshall.
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4: BNSF 2941A, aborted brake recovery for emergency from Belfast. 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

0: NSF 2941B. 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
1: One more.
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1: 941B, brake recovery complete. 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
0: Okay, I got changed back to Aberdeen. I'm not sure what happened there. I ordered it up for Aberdeen to begin with, so somebody must have changed or something.

0: When we are, do you bleed over? Kind of marked it goofy. That line number 5 on 12 can go into 11 right away over.
1: Five goes 11 right away.
0: Roger that.
1: Yeah, I'll probably throw that line 12 back once.
0: All right.
2: Hey, if I'm bleeding, do you want me to send out the first cut?
1: Yeah, I think so.
2: Probably hang out on 13. You can send that down to me, then I'll resume after that.
1: Sounds good.

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1: Spino Southwest Sound Dispatcher, Foreman Johnson, over. Good morning, sir. Got an eastbounder ready to come out there at Cedar Lake Junction. Okay, to reverse the dual control switch at Cedar Lake Junction. Okay, reverse to Cedar Lake Junction. Thank you, sir. I appreciate it. We'll talk to you later.
0: Please be clear. You're clear, East.

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0: Let him in again.
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Good morning, sir. I'm ready for you off the North Receiver in at Rollins. I've got signal timing out there at Rollins, so you might get held up there for a few minutes, but it won't be too long. You're welcome, sir. Have a good day. Be in the Southwest. I'm

back up 12.

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0: Yep, just the DNR.
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0: Yep, new van's okay, Todd.

0: Vienna, Southwest, Dispatcher, answering.
1: Good morning, what's up? Vienna, 536, Grove down here. Where's the jam? 603 in the Grove with 4.
0: Good morning, sir. Getting your route lined up for you. Come down looking for it. 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Welcome. Me and Southwest, I'm the spot you're up.

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0: person. What was that, Mike?
1: Said they've been moving cars over.
0: Yeah, well. It's nap time for somebody, I air test time.
2: Yeah, I better not be doing that to you on your birthday, Jared.
0: Has pulled 12 yet, Ben? What, did you say yeah?
2: Yeah.
0: All right, well, I don't know when the next time you're pulling it, or, but if you get it out by east end of 11, could you drop that, Fred?
2: Well, we're adding cars to

0: something from the kick.
1: There's a hand.

0: it's fine. That's where I need it to be. I just, I don't know if you, are you, what's in 12 is staying there, or are you going to pull that too?
1: Oh, we got one last cut to take out of 12.
0: All right, that's what I was getting at. If you, when you pull it, could you maybe drop the Fred somewhere by the east end of 11?
1: Well, you're testing everything we're putting in 11?
0: I don't think so, Paul. That's not ours, is it?
2: No, just what's on your list, Jared. Your air testing, east lead is separate, over.
0: Yeah, okay.
1: Okay, well, talk to us before you go into 11 there, Jared, okay? Because we are kicking cars in there.
0: They're kicking right now. All right, well, whenever I can, I need to come back seven cars to a joint.
1: You're okay to do that right now.
0: All right.
3: Do you think you can say 7318 here coming to Warrenton?
1: All right.
3: There's your warrant, 42-13, waiting for the TCWR to clear. When you get to Holloway, there's going to be a servicing crew looking to go east, probably behind you.
4: All right, sounds good. We have 42-13.
3: That's right.
4: TCWR,
3: go.
4: Drop back
3: 5, I think. I think he's better.

0: Local contact, writing that 4-5. Writing back 4.
1: Long cock and joints again?
0: What?
1: Are you long cock and joints again?
0: That'd be hard for you.
1: It's fine.
0: Here's a few things joints I have problems.

0: Houston. Take NorCal Wilmer dispatch, John.
1: Go ahead.
0: Four units out of the house into the east end of the yard for some work this morning. Over.
1: House east end of the yard. All right. Here we go.
0: Signal, thank you.

0: say have them go back.
1: Go back 12 once with this again.
0: Did I catch that? He's hooking in 12, 11?
1: Yeah, Jared's hooking in 11 right now.

0: Scotland Yard.
1: NSF, Wilmer Yard, over.
0: Let us know when you're out of there, Jared.
1: All right, okay to go in on 12 east and take that fret off?
2: Yeah, we're just going to come against it. I'm a ways away. I'll stop here.
1: All right, it's going to be about nine cars till I get there.
2: Okay.
1: Last four more, we're going to say cut 12.
3: Okay, you're on 12.

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Alright, you guys good with like a, just a box 4 up to like 71 or 70 or something? Over.

0: 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Yeah, we can do that too. Here comes the box model.
1: Four now.

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1: Yeah, I'm about five away from the cut here. 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

0: clear ahead two.
1: East Buffalo, mainline switch and zero, Bush, post line locked back, normal condition.
0: Mainline, zero on.
1: On ground, back 5 joints.

0: We are.
1: Well, we are. Fred number for the kick when you're ready. Ready? 92317. And 2317, Roger. That's try it again there, Chuck.
2: Okay. Jared. Is that for the kick northbound or a Wilm kick?
1: Okay, let them fly. Stop in two more west. Okay, we're flying then.

0: stop.
1: And so, Coraline Dispatcher entering out to the north. All right, TCWR 2014 East with 42-7, I have it displayed radio. TCWR 2014 East reporting clear track number 42-7, that's 42-SEVEN. Between East Sanchez, Jortonville, and TCWR junction switch at 0900-0900. Is that correct, though?
0: That is awesome.
1: All right, then. You guys have a good day. Spencer.

0: Medina, Southwest Sun Dispatcher answering. All right, bring it on down. You'll have a safe trip.
1: Form clear. Let's give Benson space. Hold down to clear. Set him on stop.

0: game. That's a... in between.
1: South Center West.
2: I mean, it's not together.
0: Yeah, but yeah, where's the Far East car? Do you see it?
2: Yep.
0: Where would it be?
2: Well, I can't read the number.
0: Oh, where's it at?
2: Oh, just in the clear.
0: Yeah, okay. That helps me.

Dino, Southwest Hunt Dispatcher to Foreman Johnson, over. Lake Junction, I got a eastbounder that's just got the signal there at YZ. Everybody's clear, Cedar Lake Junction. Thank you, sir. We'll talk to you later.

0: 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Keep them coming for the kick, thank you.
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0: Still me.
1: 90 candles puts out a lot of fire over.
2: Yeah, I was going to say, Jared's birthday candles.

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1: 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Yeah.

0: 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A little over on the hold up.
1: Have a great day.
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0: now. 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

SS 7318 West on track 1 number 42-13, releasing clear of milepost 16, MP16 at 921-0921. On channel main track switch, sir, in the normal position. 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All right, thank you. Yes, dispatcher. Plus 595 and mile plus 605 at 9.

Mina, Southwest Sub-Dispatcher, signal maintainer Plash, over. Yeah, West Honor coming up to West Anoka. Can you get Main 2 back, over?

0: down back in.
1: I'd like to come in over to Northfleet for 14 if I could.
2: All yours.
1: Awesome. Happy birthday.
2: Thanks.
3: Waterworks with three cars. All right, here we go, sir. 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You're welcome. 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

said it's the MILW32, correct? Okay, sounds good. Yeah, I'll, I need what you're going to be coming out on the main with, sir. 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We don't need to change DTVs or anything.

0: pissed you off.
1: 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And you're going to come out, and then we're going to shove back through Van Buren. 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

0: Okay, sounds good. Yeah, I'll hold off on that signal there at Van Buren. Just give me a holler when you're ready to shove back after you got all your moves and everything done. MIW32, I'm off of 10.08. You do have authority to enter main one track. 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Yes, sir, that is correct. You're welcome. You said about 45 minutes over. 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
1: All right, count
0: 27. Venus, Southwest, Sub-Dispatcher. Venus, Southwest, Sub-Dispatcher, answering.

0: let me, no, well, we can't go through the cutoff today, sir, because I've got one there on main one at Rollins waiting for a Wilmer crew. Sorry about that, but you can keep them coming. I'm ready for you.
1: Okay.
0: Correct. 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
1: 4 west on 2.
0: Southbound, 40-0, 40-0, 40-0, 40-0, 40-0, 40-0, 40-0, 40-0, 40-0, 40-0, 40-0, 40-0, 40-0, 40-0, 40-0, 40-0, 40-0, 40-0, 40-0, 40-0, 40-0, 40-0, 40-0, 40-0, 40-0, 40-0, 40-0, 40-0, 40-0, 40-0, 40-0, 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40-0, 40-0, 40-0, 40-0, 40-0, 40-0, 40-0, 40-0, 40-0, 40-0, 40-0

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1: Acknowledged.
0: Time on between, Sue.
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0: This is Ken Nortel. I'm going clear, Santa Claus, fifth earth. 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
1: 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Where are you heading, Chad?
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0: South Dispatcher, BNSF 7654. Couple things. You got to do a air test on that train when you get it into Bluff 2, and there's a bad order to set up. I'll give you a car number when you're ready.
1: Alright, I'll be there momentarily.
0: Alright, car number is TILX, Tom Indigo Lincoln X-Ray. 363-784. 363-784.

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1: Girl.
2: Right.
1: Give me a second, I'm taking somebody.
0: Yes, sir, go ahead.
1: East side of 1 and 5 and 6.

0: Okay, I'm a little confused. You're about ready to go. You need to shove through Van Buren and then go towards Rollins. Oh, so the head ends on the west end of...
1: Yeah.
0: Okay, all right, that makes sense now. All right, sir, here we go, signal indication. Yes, sir, I've got that changed up now, and y'all don't have PTC, correct, over... Okay, I've got a Form A that I'm going to have you copy then. Do you want to copy that now or when you want to do that? Over?

0: name, occupation, location, and let me know when you're ready to copy.
1: K3.
0: Sir, it's Form of Matrix number 2105, that's 2105. It's to the MILW 261 on the Midway subdivision. Limits are going to be between mile post 8.0, that's 8.0, to mile post 9.0, that's 9.0. Speed for passenger and freight is 330 mph on main track 2 TWO. Over.

0: there. I'll wait until you knock that signal down there at Van Buren to get your line up there at Rollins, if that's okay, just in case that one on main one is ready to go before you get positioned. Yes, sir, go ahead. All right, so Waterworks back to the Grove. Come down, looking for it. Welcome to Venus, Southwest, I'm special.
1: Okay, con clear. When you can, take him ahead. Con clear AS. I'll have the counter on the floor.

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0: 7
1: Kick knock dispatcher, 3263. We're just a hair behind the signal here. Can I get a change of direction eastward, east Wilmer, over?
0: Yep, okay to make change of direction east Wilmer, over.
1: Okay to make a change of direction east Wilmer, thanks.
0: Alright, thanks.

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1: 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First, dragging equipment near axle 19. Second, dragging equipment near axle 29. Rebroadcast. This concludes this test. Detector out.

0: westbound. Have a safe trip. Thank you, dispatcher.
1: Yeah, westbound control signal here. You want a mark or should I just go up to your head end now and let this van go? It appears to be the only one.
2: I'd prefer having a mark.
1: Okay, we can have your mark.

0: Okay, con clear. Okay, pull when you're ready. Con's clear, I'll pull.
1: Venus Southwest, I'm dispatcher, Venus
0: at 6864
1: West.
0: You gonna be able to move it again, those two units? Probably.
1: On your PPC,

Yes, please, sir, just so that signal doesn't go in time. Or sounds good. I do appreciate that, sir. That one that's on Main 1 on the midway there at Rollins, they're departing now, so we'll get you a signal towards Main 1 instead of Main 2.

0: goldenrod, you'll probably be right in the plant and at the steepest part, too.
1: I don't care. You can do 98 if you want.
0: Okay.
1: See how it is. 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
0: Leads all yours, Eastley. Thanks.

you, sir. I appreciate it. Y'all have a good day. Thank you, sir. Being on Southwest, I'm dispatching.

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I've got this steam engine move. I've got to get through Rollins. They're coming east now and then go back west, and then we'll get you going. Do you have that Form A 2105 Midway sub there? It's Rollins on your GTVs now. I'm off of 8.0 to 9.0 main 2.

0: Roger Rollins. I'll get him west, and then we'll get you going north receiver. You said correct. Over. Thank you, sir. Vienna, Southwest, and Dispatcher.
1: Grove, west, up.
0: Go ahead, Grove. All right, Jill, for 20 to 25 minutes. Let me get it lined up here and then look for signals. Over. You're welcome, Venus. Southwest, Central.

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1: Sounder common that needs to go in there at Cedar Lake Junction. Okay, to reverse the dual control switch at Cedar Lake Junction. Okay. Everyone's clear at Cedar Lake Junction. Here we go. Thank you, Tara. I appreciate it. We'll talk to you later.
2: There, we're backing up.

0: Can't go that far. You must be getting old. You want me to get it?
1: Sure, tell me.
0: He's got butterflies in his heart. D-Box is going between set and center.
2: He's set and center for me.

0: is clear. You're clear. Just write him down. Can I ride this phone? Well, unless you're going to walk.
1: Hey, Gabe. Jared will never say this, but Snowflake says thank you for the cupcakes. Funny when Martin tried to hug him, though.
0: A birthday hug, huh?
1: Should have seen Jared jump then.

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1: Hey, clear.
2: Clear, back up 6 to your right, 6.

Cessna 7 Core Line, dispatch, answering Summit. 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

0: Okay. Track 142-17 from the BNSF 7318 West. I'm ready.
1: I'll clear the siding, Delano.
2: The siding at Delano and ready for this. Okay, change it to read the BNSF 2458. That is correct.
0: Great shot to Aberdeen. Okay, sounds good. Thank you. Going with all the fives at once.
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0: Free pickup.

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1: Between sets. 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

0: in between said center.
1: Said center for you. Jared, you didn't need it all, did you?
2: I see I'm missing some. I got to reach up. Four more, Wes.
0: Four.
2: No, I'm going to leave five cars up on your end.
0: Okay, clear.
2: Clear.
0: Easy stop.

0: Mechanical answered, over.
1: Mechanical, VNSF 3263 East. Seems it cleared up, but I had a brief encounter with an event recorder problem. Popped up on the screens and PGC, but then it went away.
0: All right, let's hope it stays that way, sir.
1: Roger. Yeah, I just figured I'd let you know in case it does it again and we get in north down, they can fix it there or whatever.

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1: BNSF 29418, brake recovery in progress. Out.
2: Fleet over to Spats.
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0: Badger.
1: Oh, Wesley, dispatch, I can change GTB.
0: All right, 24455, we need to read.
1: BNSF 2863, 2863.
0: Okay, to change the read, BNSF 2863, 2863.
1: Okay, to make that change, the read to BNSF 2863. Birthday boy says, first one, well, light off the scale and multiple change of direction if we could.
0: Birthday boy says, light off the scale. Okay, make multiple change directions in the plan.
1: Okay, for multiple change directions in the plan. Thank you, sir.
0: You bet. Thanks. Still air dispatcher.
2: Still air dispatcher.
0: Go ahead.
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0: Marshall sub, North Lee, whenever we can, okay?

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1: We don't have it yet, Jared.
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0: Missouri. 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
1: Okay. 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
0: And you're over the switch, whenever you can.

0: room for 60. 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Okay, room for 60. 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Room. 3841 by hand.
1: 3841 Conrad hand. 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

0: copy that, MYL. 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
1: Mile 4609 and CTC 7 at 1135, 1135. Is that correct?

Marina Southwest Sun Dispatcher answering. Storm runner, getting you lined up. Come down looking for you. 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

0: Sierra Charlie Negative for your reading, please. 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
1: Back up a little bit more, clear 9 so that Wilm can come in.
2: Okay.
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1: Yes, please.
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0: 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I'm going to walk down and line this second switch that's against the Sennate.

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1: Meters of 8260. I need to come out of the roundhouse, go Main 2 westward, I guess over to Main 1 and on the west end of Main 2 at CP105. Over.
0: Out of the house and then in at CP105 on the Main 2, okay. You got 12 units, 12 axles? Or?
1: Yes, sir, we have 12 axles.
0: All right, well, we'll get you started.
1: Thank you. Okay, Conductor Weimer, I'm all set.
2: Mine, con ground protecting, starting back 15 cars, 1-5.
1: Con ground protecting back 15, over.
0: Dispatch 7175, over. Dispatch BNSF 7175, over. Dispatch to the kick or whelm kick power.
3: BNSF 3841, go ahead.
0: Yeah, are y'all stopped over?
3: Yes, we are.
0: Alright, we're having issues. Alright, engineer plot, same thing, stop, Sioux City Line Junction, over. Can the engineer comply with signal change to stop at Sioux City Line Junction, over? Okay, roger, thanks. So, dispatch.
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2: Goodbye, big one.
0: 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I got one at Dassel waiting on this westbounder.
2: I'll pick up two set up here.
0: Okay. 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Road 12 to Wilmer. Okay. Sounds good. Thanks.
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0: Hello, Mike, you on the air channel? 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Okay, that was you down at the west end there. I'm going to be shoving into 12 here in a minute. I'm going to watch for me there and pick me up.
1: Okay, I'm right at the 13th switch now.
0: Okay, see you there.
1: Should I drive inside or are you going to crawl through?
0: Just hang out there, Mike.
1: Okay.
0: Call the east lead, over.
2: We're out of your way, over.
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0: Mark. 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
1: I found it out in the middle of nowhere.
0: Glad you got it.
1: Oh, what was that? Nah, we got it at Marshall. It was King and Clinton's trading from yesterday.
0: Oh, glad you got that.
1: Yeah, only after being up here for 28 hours.

vessel, where is that train after you supply them? Are you good on fuel? Alright, keep them coming down to the tunnel for a crew team. Outbound's on duty. Here, Walt Combina, Southwest on dispatch.

0: 1-7-1 Dispatcher, van driver Dale at Morris, over.
1: Hey, just giving you an update. Your train is still coming. He's stuck at Norcross.
0: We're waiting on a track issue to get cleared up. Shouldn't be, hopefully, too much longer, but they're coming. They are going to be a little late, though. Awesome. All right, appreciate it. Thanks.

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1: 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Dispatch, Venus at 7607. Is this our light? I'll be leave for headroom, over.
2: You bet, that's your light.
1: Roger, can I get a change of direction in the plan there, over?
2: Okay, change direction in the plan, over.
1: Roger, 7607 aspiration, change of direction, plan east of them, over.
2: Okay, that is correct.
1: 76075.

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4: Yeah, can you meet us out at CP-105, help us put our train together?
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1949, 1949. Join us.

Southwest, I'm dispatcher answering. Over. All right, so they're going to get Amtrak by you first on Main 2. They just went through Elk River. I got heat runs on Main 1, so hang tight there. When they get closer, we'll get you going. Probably cross you over. Would you rather cross over at Interstate or 44th? Over.

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1: 7607, convoy writing back 5050.
2: 3148, convoy writing back up good for 5.
3: 3841, con writing. Back up 6 there.
2: What was that? 11 in taxi, cut off that order.

You got some power issues or something? Yeah, there's no horn on our lead unit. All right, are you going back to the house or what are you doing? Dropping off a single motor, going to our cars, taking that motor and packing back on. All right, when I can, I need to make a move from 10 to 8 and then head west of town, get out of your way. Say that one more time. When I'm able to, we need to make a little sachet here on the lead, put some cars from 10 into 8. And then go west of town and get out of your way. All right, just give us a minute here. 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
1: 7607, 40, 40.
0: 5 more, 3148. Stop, 3148. Check, okay, take 11 away from you then.
1: You can have it, Jerry.
0: Alright, thank you. 3148 by hand.

0: on the stretch.
1: Phoenix of 8260, we are stopped west of CP105. Looking all reds, looking to be talking to, back on the main two, over.
0: West 105, we get talked on. Alrighty. Alright, BNSF, or after stopping BNSF 8260, CP105, you have 30 best, sail plane stop indication, main to main 2 Eastern.
1: Okay, after stopping BNSF 8260, and 30 best, sail plane stop indication, CP105, main to main 2 Eastward, over.
0: Okay, that is correct.
1: Okay, thank you.
0: Alright, thanks.
2: Seven
1: 20 20 0. Coming back, this is

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I'm Jared Master, answering the Minot. I'm Jared Master, NSA North Town, is that you? All right, you guys, pull it in on R2. Make your cut for your cars and just clear the West End crossing and talk to the main line about your power.

0: Snowflake on the cupcake over
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1: Jack 1. Fox 5, I'm about 10-1-0 on the main, I'm in track. Fox 4, I'm where you are.
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0: What's the rush, Kino?
1: Diamond here. 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
0: Oh, yuck.

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0: Comet at 1316-1316. Is that correct? All right, thank you. NSF dispatcher.
1: Dispatcher answering. I'm down looking for a heavy. Y'all have a good afternoon.

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3: This is at El Paso Castleton. We're coming up to 98, looking for our instructions.
2: I bet you are. All right, East Yard lead for track 1616. Set over what doesn't fit into 17. Calling the cut. Power to the roundhouse. Over.

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1: Going to 11 track transfer, might be up there.
2: Special's heading out to the trees.
3: All right, thanks.

CNSF 8260 West. That milepost 112.7 is past the approach signal indication. In advance, East Kirkhoven. Current speed 38 mph. CNSF 8260 out.

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0: please.
1: Hey, are we good to come in to 16? Roger.
2: Oops. That time.

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1: Sal Wilmer Dispatch, you're being SF 8260 West. Coming up here to East Kirkhoven. Looking for some more track and wanting to know the status of the, we believe a track inspector's right in front of us. Over.
0: Yeah, I got a track rider ahead of you, so when he gets done, we'll keep moving on.
1: Roger that. Standing by.

0: 30.
1: Heard it.
0: Home yard, home kick.
2: BNSF, home yard, answering over.
0: Shows on my list that we're pulling 56 off 9. And then it shows a total of 65 in here. Are we taking all of them?
2: Taking all of them, over.
0: Roger.
2: Yard. Ten track, over.
3: Alright. Kick, have you already got the signal off of off the scale or not?
0: I've not got the signal yet.
3: Okay, come in for the 10 track.
0: Yep, okay to come in for 10.
2: It shows they do, Jared.
3: It shows they do what?
2: A signal.
0: Okay. Is that 6103 Wilbur Dispatch over?
3: I didn't hear anything about the wheel splatter in there. Kick, you said you have a light off the scale or not?
0: Jared, they gave it to us. I'm going to try to give it back. We never asked for it. West lead guys coming in back into 10.
3: Yeah, we'll shove 8 first and then, or towards 8 and then put a couple cars in 10. Back to clear.
0: Alright, sounds good.
4: South Palm Dispatcher.
0: Yeah, kick. Dispatcher answers you. Yeah, dispatcher, BNSF 6103, Wilm kick. Apply a signal stop indication. 2 signal line junction scale, leading partial.
4: Signal change to stop, scale lead to the marshal, is that correct?
0: That's all correct.
4: Okay,
3: try it. Time runs, take the lamp into the scale, and then we can give it right back to
4: him. Get on the scale, and then get it back. Okay, that's what I'll do. You'll have the first one, it'll be a little bit, and we'll get you the second one.

0: strictly what priority?
1: Your inspection done, over. Can I get some fuel readings as well, over?

Alright, unit train, mainline changeover. Alright, west end 13.

0: afternoon, 7-8-2-6-8.
1: Yeah, Wilmer, dispatch, go for BNSF 8260.
2: Hey, we've got a guy, a train parked there at Benson, and they don't have that 14th Street cut far enough. It needs to be pulled down a little further west. I was seeing if you go by it, if you can see if it's room on the west end to pull it up, and if so, could y'all stop and pull that up so it's activated?
1: Roger that, dispatch. When we get to Benson, believe that a crossing is not cut far enough. We get up on the west end. If there's room, tie our train down, jump on that other train, and get it in the clear. Over. Roger.
2: Okay. We'll line you around the Y. I don't know if that works. I think there's that little road there. But maybe you can at least, you know, get your train off the cross.
1: Roger that. That's fine. Thank you, Wilmer Dispatch.
2: All right. Thanks.
3: Where are you?
4: 20. Cab track, 17 road on the west end.
5: All right, Superior, bring it in on R9. Hang on to the head 22 cars, two and including the IBT 21001. I will double that to R11 and talk to the main line about power.

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Copy that. Here comes one. I'll just give you one from south end over on 535-25 from GR. 5-3-5. Good one, over. From the ship, and he said good special.

0: Claro. 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Tell Pat to leave.
1: For one.

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3: Yeah, Minnesota 6103 South, scale lead, Marshall Sub for departure, multiple chain directions, 2C line, Johnson, over.
4: Scale lead, Marshall. Okay, make multiple chain directions in the plan, 2C line, Johnson.
3: Signals, appreciate it, thanks.
5: Home kick to Edwin Kim.
2: Jackson. Now, when you go back there and watch that shove on 17, just verify 16 is in the clear. I just push a button. Messed up my counter.

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1: Who's calling the Wilmer Yard?
0: If 16 tracks in the clear on the east end.
2: Is that Connors?
0: Dustin, try it, I guess. He thinks he's clear. Can you verify?
2: Oh, I log in, I'll look.
0: Okay.

0: 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Repeat, no defects. Total axle 60 out.
1: Still in that little curve of 16.
2: They're not in the clear, they're not clear yet. X-ray and con clear.
3: X-ray, student conductor clear.
4: 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Let's just pull it ahead now.
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1: 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Air test position.

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3: We're on the east end of 16.
2: Okay, that's it, I'm gonna...

0: now. One car.
1: Reno, Southwest, Temp Dispatcher answering, over. As soon as I get a route for you, we'll get you going. I've got one there now, changing up the tunnel, but he's going to have to wait. I've got to bring a Z-train in before I can get him in the northbound pass to go, and so I'll make sure to pass it along to my relief. We're about to do transfer here.
2: Okay.
1: Yeah, no problem, sir. Y'all have a safe trip. Alright, thank you, sir. Do you want to pull down to follow this town path go out, or do you want to just hold where you're at? Or... bring you down to interstate so these guys can get their car set out. With, will you be on crossings or anything? Alright, let's do that for me, please, sir. Over. For the help, you too, sir. Thank you. Have a safe trip. You know, Southwest, Temp Dispatcher.
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0: Other thing, sir, if you have permission to proceed west to current location, fleet number V going through Elk River.
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0: Y'all have a safe trip. Thank you, sir. Being a Southwest Obstruction.
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1: Hopefully you can stop.
0: Yeah.
1: Wrong side, riding back 8.
2: Riding back 8.

Southwest, send dispatcher Northtown Lincoln over. Sir, come down looking for it. Venus at 7276. You draft permission to make multiple changes direction in the Planet University of. Yes, sir, that is correct. Sir. Thank you, sir. Venus, Southwest, send dispatcher out.

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0: Roger, stop it.
2: 5103 ahead.

0: local dispatcher.
1: You said down with multiple times directions.
0: That's all.
1: All right, thanks. So I'm sure.
0: Hello, dispatcher.

0: second day picture. Awesome, awesome. Yeah, you can pull it up. You can pull it. How much room do you have on the west end?
1: Yeah, that's the dispatch. We other than that, on the west end. But we believe
2: east local dispatch room.
1: Good.
0: Yeah, as long as it's bot. Okay, yeah. Don't worry about following that cross on the west end. It is going to get called tonight at 8. That with, I mean, really nobody uses that one there. Tight as you can. I'm

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2: Dispatch said to hold up as far as we could, but it's going to be getting called later tonight.

0: 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BNSF, Wilmer, dispatcher, over.
1: East local, 12 cars for Wilmer.
0: 12 cars, all right, copy that. Let me talk to him real quick, over.
1: Okay, we're going to need a van out here to cool off if we have to stop.
0: Okay, copy that.

0: NSF, West Pampa, answering Z, Portland, Chicago, over. Roger that, logging in, outbound's on, ready to head towards the Midwest. Still here, over. Give me that first location on your box 4, please, over. BNSF 8822 reporting clear on track board number 550-550-5454 between TWC limit milepost 1.5 and milepost 1010 at 1440. Main track switches line to mark normal position of switch form complete. Is that all correct, over?
1: That's all correct, over.
0: Copy that. You guys have a wonderful night, over.
1: You as well.
0: Thank you. BNSF on dispatch route. BNSF Wilmer Dispatcher, over.
2: It's BNSF 6864. We are all west of Sioux City Junction, Main 1, looking for signals to the roundhouse, over.
0: And how many axles, over?
2: 12 axles, over 1-2.
0: I copy that. Power to the house. Signal indication. Have a great night, over.
2: Roger, thank you. Have a good night, Becky.
0: You're welcome. Being a stuff when we're dispatcher out.
3: Understood. All men, work groups, equipment in the clear. Cedar Lake Junction, normal right now. Thank you. Over. You too. Being a stuff. West Pump dispatch out.

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0: has come into six. 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
1: Becky, local, into the east end of the yard, power stays in the yard.
0: All right, copy that. Into the east lead, signal indication. Have a wonderful night, over.
1: Okay, appreciate it. Dusty, we have an approach.
2: Approach.

CNSF, West Hump Dispatch calling Foreman Johnson. Over. Yeah, Switch is out of correspondence there at Cedar Lake Junction, requesting permission to reverse it and then normal it again. Over. Understood, all men and equipment in the clear. Okay to reverse it normal as many times as needed. Thank you. Over.

Center, Superior Northtown, over. You guys got the MYL from the first trick or no? Okay. You keep on coming on our MYL R9. Call me at the east end of R9.

Come to your master, man, and we're done. Did anybody talk to you about instructions or release screws or anything? I'm not sure how far they're going to get you, but I don't think you'll get the time to come in. So there's a dog catch crew out there. We'll just see how far you get, but start your way in when you get here to our tent. Yeah, if anything, hoping that crew gets here in time to relieve you somewhere. We'll see where you end up. Let me know when you're coming into the yard, please.

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Talk to you soon. Venus Southwest Tom, dispatch out. Venus Southwest Tom, Venus F 3982, over. Train at Egret finally got a signal indication at Coon Creek. If you wanted to start creeping towards Egret, over.

In is that West Hunt Dispatch answering the Northtown Gal over. All right, coming up 6030.

This is 5716 South Point, clear track 1535-20, green south side, this Grandson South side. Switching number 1410-1410, is that correct, over?

16 South Point, clear track 15355, 25, main bus, switch on over CTC Coon Creek, 1505, 1505, is that correct, sir? All right, thank you. 7, good job.

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0: I'm Pierre Master to the dog catch crew on the vehicle train. 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
1: Seattle, Chicago, coming up the
0: ramp. There's a mainline change. I'll phone on duty very slight. Dispatch, answering BNSF 8252 East, copy mainline change, got one going through the crossover there at Ramsey, lights in the clear, over.

West, truck reporting to Des 47. Zucker, Muffled, 31 at 1530. District operator, is that correct? Copy that, guys. Thank you.

Austin, West Compass Best, calling the BNSF 3982 East, over. Just checking, I missed some conversations there. Are you guys in the script? Are you going into the yard before you go DUI?

second radio that I monitored had a detection. Hanging out there waiting on the dog catch, is that correct? Over. Roger that. Being said, what's up, dispatch? Dana Zeb, West Sound Dispatch, answering St. Cloud, local, over.

Roger that. Main 2 out of Anoka, spot in full federal, and then into Northtown. How long do you estimate you'll be at federal there? Over.

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0: So that's what, a couple hundred miles away at least, over? 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They're talking 1 to 2. 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We'll let you know. Over. You're welcome. BNSF 3263 East. Over. Unless they tell me different, they're thinking start you that way to Northtown about 1615, 1615, over. Well, they may decide to kick something else out of town, but yeah, that's what they're thinking for right now at least, over. Copy that. We'll definitely talk at that point. Over. You're welcome. Being a sub over to Spectro.
1: Anthony, you get a room, and I'll meet you there.
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VNSS West Palm, calling the VNSS 4140 West, over. Yeah, just checking out you're coming along there, over. Roger that, thank you. VNSS West Palm, gotcha.

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1: Signal, thank you much.
0: You're welcome. Taking power to the house, over.
1: Yes, we are.
0: All right, copy that. Talk to me at the east end, over.
1: Okay.
0: Thank you. BNSF, Wilmer Dispatcher out.

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1: 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Control this word. Okay.

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1: Yeah, you're okay to come in, Marshall.
0: Okay, Dan, thanks.

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1: Yeah, go ahead.
0: What track are you guys coming into?
1: Four track.
0: Okay.
2: Northbound, I have to get back to here.

Mobile 80 Z, Portland, Chicago. Just to confirm, I'm good to give that westbound light back at St. Anthony.

radio. You might have been calling me on another channel. Yes, go ahead, make your calls, and let me know when you get. Yeah, I thought maybe I was going crazy for just a little bit.

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I got a UP short timer coming up to Park Junction, got him lined through. Once he's by, let's get your lights over. That makes you be in a separate

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1: Yeah, okay.
0: Hiding, sir.
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0: units left when we're dispatcher, over.
1: Marshall, local 1428, 2 units, 12 axles,
0: increase the zone. Units left 1428, 12 axles, out the east lead, power to the house, over.
1: That's good, thank you.
0: You're welcome. You guys have a wonderful night, over.
1: You too.
0: Thank you. BNSF, when we're dispatcher out.

0: contract, John.
1: Draw over.
2: Again, please.

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1: Hey, Dan, this is that Kick Northtown. We're going to go with plan A, team two. We'll take one unit into track 14, air test it, double it back to main two. The other Northtown fair and take that second unit for the house.
0: Actually, that plan has changed. We'll go main two, head two to the house, cut that one, and then go get your cars. They found a different unit at the roundhouse for that Lincoln Northtown.
1: Okay, all the power to the house, and then go into the yard, okay?
0: Roger, you're out.

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1: INSS.
2: I'm sorry, try it again, over.
0: BNSF 4203, when we can, main 2 middle, and we'll be taking 2 units to the house. Over.
2: Alright, BNSF 4203 sounded like coming off the Marshall sub to main 2 middle, correct, over?
0: Yeah, that sounds good.
1: BNSF 6288.
2: Alright, copy that. Into the house with those two. Out with one. Against main two stockyards in the east lead and back against main two stockyards, over.
0: No, we'll call you when we get a little closer into Wilmer, or when we can call you on the yard or get the port.
2: Alright, copy that. Main two middle for now, over.
0: Main two middle, thank you.
2: You're welcome. BNSF, Wilmer Dispatcher out.
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1: Go ahead, Grofing.
2: I haven't talked to the dispatcher yet, have you?
1: No, I haven't. Go to dispatch.
0: F-35-32, if you got it, over.
1: Sure, BNSS 7607, two engines, out of the house, talked back against main one.
3: Which end of main one, over? Alright, out of the house with two. Flag against the east end of main one middle. Correct, over? All right, copy that. Signal indication, over.
4: SF 628 B, no timeout. From B, out.
0: You broke up on the box 5. Can you give that to me again? Over.
2: Rich, did you have cars to pick up? Oh, gotcha.
0: That will be south siding switch end. Over.

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Total axle 5, 6, 4, out.

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1: Yes, sir.
0: Alright, copy that, and heads up, you'll have power coming by you, main 2 back and forth, over. Correct.

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0: 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That is correct. Over. You're welcome. Being a SF, Omer Dispatcher.
1: Four, one, B, contest ready, out.

0: 好了。
1: 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Sector's looking for a ride at Lakeland. I mean, two roadside.
0: All right, I'll be there in a few.
1: Thank you.

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1: Okay. East Palmer Guy Hopper, industry, Jenny Cup 16.

0: clear.
1: It's at 4203, one more dispatch, over.
2: But 4203, go ahead, over. Venus, 4203, go ahead, over.
1: When we can, we'll take two units off of main 2 middle into the roundhouse, over.
2: Main 2 middle.
1: Signal, thank you.
2: You're welcome. Venus, up, Wilmer, dispatch route.

0: Hey, Nate, you want me to just hang tight and watch yourself back?
1: Yeah, I might as well.
0: Okay.
2: 2276 West, over.
3: 7276, answering over.
2: Yeah, let's figure on holding for Litchfield for one. Watch crossings, over.
3: Okay, Litchfield for the first one, over.
2: Correct, thank you. BNSF, one more dispatcher, huh?

0: Alex, go ahead, over.
1: You got us lined up one way or the other at East Litchfield, correct? We could pull to that crane crossing and be off of everything then.
0: Yeah, signal indication on East Litchfield, over.
1: Okay, perfect, thank you. That'll work out great. Appreciate it.
0: You're welcome. BNSF, Wilmer Dispatch, around.

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1: BNSF 2941B, brake lights fully charged, out.

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KCS 4174 South, relation clear track 535-29, between South Siding Switch Hinkley and North Siding Switch Andover at 1704-1704. Is that correct, over? Okay, thank you.

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0: All right, James, I'm ready.
1: Ready, Sleet, over. Got light power going to come out of the house, run through 15. You don't put anything in there yet, have you? Okay. That light power single unit for that grain train on 16 and 17. Benji, you on here?
2: The house here?
1: Yeah!
2: Alright, I'm on the single motor north side. Okay to get out of here, or should I wait for you guys?
3: And then we're going to be out here with a single unit as well.
2: Perfect. Alright, we'll wait for you.
4: Thank you. Benji, I found some.

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0: 535-30. I'm ready, over.

0: 535 X30, between CTC Coop Creek, Northside Project, number 1716, 1716, is that correct?
1: 1716, 1716, is that correct?
0: You're welcome. Here comes another one. I got a track suit to be clearing up shortly.

0: Can we get the warrant number by cell phone? That is correct, though. So you realize you're not going all the way. Did they say that where they're going to call you, Van? Because I told them when I first sat down hours ago you're not going to make it, and really that they shouldn't have sent you at all. Over.
1: East of Oregon, Santa Cruz 16.
0: Sounds like it means you're going to be spending a lot of time in that train.

the authority number one more time, please, over? And that is correct, over. You're welcome. Appreciate the help. It's up to yourself. Yeah, I'll call them again. They didn't seem all that concerned, but they just, I don't understand what they have to do. Yeah, it seems to be just about getting out of the yard, and then after that, who cares? Okay, yeah, I'll make some calls on your behalf. There's something to do.

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0: On the east lead. Troy, one unit for that 14 track when we can get in there, please. Okay.
3: Hanging out a little bit.
4: So you will be shouting back if I let him come this way?
3: Yeah.
4: Come on down this way, Benji.
0: Okay, thank you.
5: 10-1.

BFF, Hinckley, Substratcher, UP, 6201, Northbound. Alright, I spoke to somebody at Itasca. They said they're going to make the appropriate call and get it arranged. I have a couple exceptions that are for me exceptions beyond ASCOP. I'm going to make them non-restrictive if, for some reason, I am not here and you get pushed beyond ASCOP. Make sure you call and ask for them, but I don't see that happening. Over.

0: Yeah, and then there's a 10 down there at 18.5 to 18.7 as well, that you won't see. Okay, very good. Yeah, just if for some reason you leave ASCO, which you're not, make sure we document, because I haven't documented it. I'm just going to make everything non-restrictive at this point. Over. Thank you. It's a good call.
1: All correct. Thank you. Dennis, let's not discuss that.

Troy, do we need to give you some space, or should we just creep down the lead until we can get into 14? Okay, thank you.

Southwest 4. All right, what you got? West. Arms 82.

0: West 1. 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
1: Stop it, and I'll 6864, Wilmer dispatcher, I'll clear east, Wilmer.
2: Well, east to east, Wilmer, thank you.
3: So you staying in there, Benji?
4: Yeah, I just can't tell you, we're going to air test 40 cars here, so we'll be here a minute.
3: 30 seconds, you mean?
4: Oh, yeah, for sure.
3: Detroit. Could hold west ahead.
5: Who's calling East Lee?
1: X train for 1617.
5: Oh, come on down for 15. You got a bad radio or are you just short buttoning it?
6: 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Huh. 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
7: Stay here, Lincoln, I got the air set.
6: Roger that, you got that box one crossing warning that just upgraded onto your PTC over. Roger, here we go. You guys shove in to Shoreham, correct? Over. Okay, going to St. Paul. All right, let's see if we get a different one. Here we go. Signal indication, over.
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1: 6864 in the clear in the yard, thank you.

0: clear west. 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
0: Okay, Foreman ground west lead, back up 20.
2: Foreman's got it, back 20 west.

0: wrong button. 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
1: 13 next to you.

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1: Calling East Lead.
2: Yeah.
1: Lincoln would like to come in for 11. We haven't called to get the lineup yet.
2: All right, talk to Nate. He'll wiggle you in, I think.
1: Okay.
0: 606, one more distraction.
1: BNSF 7606, go ahead, over.
3: The east lead, over. Off the east end of main one, over. Alright, 2 engines, 12 axles, over. Off the east end of main one into the east lead, over. You're welcome. BNSF, one more dispatch, trail.

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Is that correct, number?

0: Megan A. Sweet, we got the light. 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
1: I'll be out of your way.

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1: Back into 4-1

0: contact on a 12. East Foreman clear, standing cut 12.
1: No, we got clear 12.
2: 5 west.
3: 5. Doing a good job, Troy.
0: Thanks. Hey, Nate, did you let that light power in?
1: No, I've let 3 sets of power in.
3: Pretty wet.
1: Was there more?
3: Utility ground 30. 2 west. West lead 1. West top, give me a release test. Kenny, you'll have a closed knuckle coming at you if you can open it.
0: Yep.

0: watching now.
1: Stop. 11 Wesley? Yeah? Scooter, can we use the north lead? Do a double 16 to 17 and depart. Yeah. Thank you. You bet. Gonna back him up there, Kenneth.
2: Uh-huh.
1: Okay. West leads, form and ground, back up 12, join.
3: Form and ground, back 12, join.
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1: 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Need headroom, both lights, north leads for our double. And then probably need to change directions.

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1: RBSF 6864, understand, multiple change direction. Sioux City Line Junction, North Lead, Main 1.
0: BNSF 6864, that is correct, over.
1: Correct, Terry, we'll do our double. I'll let you know when we're done with the changes. To do a quick air test, I think, and then we'll be ready to head to the west.
0: All right, copy that. Thank you. BNSF, Wilmer Dispatch Route.

0: Good job, Kenny. West lead, you can stop.
1: Hold on a second, Scooter.
0: Okay, let me know when.
1: Help from between west.

0: Alfred, clear west.
1: Good to go, Kenny?
0: Yeah.
1: Okay, west lead forming ground. Let's back up, I don't know, about 25, maybe.
2: Okay, west lead forming ground, back up maybe 25.

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1: 4.
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1: Okay, got them all bled now?
0: Yeah. I don't think I missed many.
1: You miss Kenny?

0: switch all those, Nate.
1: 10 over to 15. You guys can go if you're ready.
0: Okay. Yeah, we'll be ready by then.

0: Take five. I'm going to bring Troy to the other end.
1: Yeah, okay.
2: Hey, Scooter, I think that line 32 on 4 is actually line 4 on 4.
1: What's that, Dan?
2: That line 32 you wanted to go back once. I think it's line 4 on that track.
1: Okay.

0: it is. What did I cut off then?
1: The black tank?
0: Yeah. Kenny, I'm going to ride with you. Dave, you coming too? Todd up there.

0: Can I get signals out of here, or do you need it? This is 4203, Wilmer Dispatcher. Dispatch, can you set 4203 when we can? We're going to take some cars out of the yard, so each yard lead to main 2, and once we get it all together, we'll be departing from that location.
1: All right, copy that. Signal indication off the east lead. We'll flag on 54, over.
0: Signal, flag on 54, thank you.
1: Correct, you're welcome. 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
1: Good trip. 68, 64, center.

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0: Wherever those cars are, they're on the main.

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1: You did say Roundhouse Road, Roundhouse Block, right?
0: Yeah, Roundhouse Road, Roundhouse Block. Probably right where those cars are across from you. That's probably pretty good down there right now.

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1: One engine, less than 12 axles. Car yard lead for departure lead. Let me know when you're all clear of interstate. I'll just signal lease over.

0: 64, Conclear, good set, headwind again.
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2: 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Star Receiver 7. And then the head 18 down to and including TTZX 8625 80 to R13. Talk to mainline of both towers.

0: Yep. In R13, just leave room for like three engines.
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0: Yard is the west lead, over. 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
2: BRC, you can come in North Runner and can call me at the neck. 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

0: the northwest corner of the
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0: Roger that, 66-3, all clear of Interstate OSL.

0: Sorry about that. A little miscalculation. So they had 62 cars, down to and including the CSXT 600-940. That goes to R7. Same cut on them cars for 13.
1: When you

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different answers at the Q Chicago South Seattle over. Venus 6053, all clear of main one there, over. Appreciate it, thank you.

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1: Dispatcher, BNSF 6864, all done with multiples, Sioux City Line Junction, North Lee, Main 1, ready to head west, over.
0: BNSF 6864, done with multiple change of direction, Sioux City Line Junction, North Lee, Main 1, and you do have permission for a change of direction, Main 1, between Sioux City Line Junction, CP 105, westward, over.
1: I have permission, change direction, 105, Sioux City Line Junction, westward direction, okay.
0: Main 1, over.
1: On Main 1, yes.
0: BNSF 6864, that is correct, over.
1: All correct, here we go.
0: Thank you. BNSF, over, dispatcher out. BNSF, one more dispatcher, over.
2: We get the lights here. We're going to pull on Main 2.
0: All right, copy that. BNSF 4203. Headed east, Main 2, Dream Roundhouse Lead, East Wilmer.
2: All right, thank you.

0: Lincoln Guinea Fleet, okay to call and head out of here?
1: Yeah, do it.
0: Alrighty. It's a 7607 Wilmer Dispatch.
1: Yes, 7607, go ahead, over.
0: Ready to come out the east lead and double back to our train on main one, over.
1: Copy that. Get a little headroom for you. In the meantime, I'll talk with the kick Northtown that's pulling now. Let them know not to back up, and I'll flag you out of the east lead, over.
0: Okay.
1: Venus 4203 east, you copy that, over. NSF, one more dispatcher, NSF 4203 east, over.
2: 4203, go ahead, over.
1: Yep, once you guys clear east Wilmer, I'm going to flag one in behind you, so no westward moves, main one between CB-98 and east Wilmer, over.
2: Okay, once we clear east Wilmer, no backing up, we're going to put one in behind you.
1: Correct. Now westward moves main one between CP-98 and East Wilmer, over.
2: Roger.
1: Thank you. 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

0: 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Wilmer Yard.
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0: Yes, sir.
1: Thank you.
0: West Lean, pull.

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3: Laura's getting started east off D8, north receiver, have a good one.
2: Yes, 7607, all red, east wind.
1: All right, copy that, stand by. After stopping, BNSF 7607, East Lead, East Wilmer, have authority to pass signal displaying stop indication, East Lead to Main 1, eastward. Stand by.
2: You say something, Kenny?
4: Yeah, helper working 3 West.
2: Okay, foreman got it, helper 3.
1: Thank you. 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

0: 3 West.
1: Help is clear, standing cut 3 West.
0: 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Help is clear, 3. 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
1: 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That thing is 6400 West, though.

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1: Look at all red, east, Wilmer, main one.